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Worship ke through se, apni zindagi ke through se, unko khudaan far and wide different nations of the world, the Lord is using them and using him to bring glory to the name of the Lord. Church, would you welcome them in the name of the Lord Jesus Christ? Pastor G, please come.

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1: And Pastor Anil Kant is a brother who's very dear to us. He has a great relationship with our church, with the family, extended family. And you know, this is probably the second or probably third time that he's here with us doing a concert.
0: Khudavan ke daas kai jagahon par khudavan ki sevkai ko prastish ke through aur masih satsang ke through prachar rahe hain.
1: And the servant of the Lord worships God and does ministry through the worship music ministry and also through Christian satsangs all over the world.
0: Unke bare mein mujhe itna elaborate introduction dene ki zarurat nahi hai kyunki aap sab logo unko jante hain, unki CDs, unke worship YouTube par, internet par, CDs ke through already aap sun chuke hain aur aap jante hain.
1: We don't need to give you a big introduction for them because a number of you know about them, you follow them on the internet, you listen to their CDs and you know their ministry and the work that they do for God.
0: Kis tarah se khuda نے ان کو ایک بہت اسٹریٹجک پلیس میں ممبئی شہر میں رکھا ہے خدا ان کی خدمات کو وہاں سے اسپریڈ آؤٹ کرنے کے لیے.
1: How God has placed them in a strategic city of Mumbai where they spread the word of God right from Bombay.
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1: And they do the ministry of the Lord from Bombay all over the world and also local

God as he comes and we thank you. Enosh, his son, unke bete saath aaye hue hain. Khuda unke daas duniya bhar mein istemal ho rahe hain. Worship ke through se, apni zindagi ke through se, unko khudaan far and wide different nations of the world, the Lord is using them and using him to bring glory to the name of the Lord. Church, would you welcome them in the name of the Lord Jesus Christ? Pastor G, please come.

0: Today's program features a dance performed by the gospel dancers from the Church of Jesus Christ, Mumbai, as well as the hit gospel song, Mahima Ho Teri, sung and composed by Brother Dheeraj Shinde. Finally, at the end of the program, we have a wonderful message given by my husband, Pastor Daniel Isaac. Do please keep writing and emailing us, as we would love to hear from you. Also, don't forget to catch our address at the end of the program.
1: The difference in a regular dance choreography and a worship dance is that every step of a worship dance signifies praise to God. Many hours are spent in preparing this routine, as we want this dance to be presented holy and acceptable in the sight of our Lord Jesus Christ. This particular song to which the gospel dancers will perform is called Sundar Mera Yeshu Sundar and is sung by my husband Jitu.

comes and we thank you. Enosh, his son, unke bete saath aaye hue hain. Khuda unke daas duniya bhar mein istemal ho rahe hain. Worship ke through se, apni zindagi ke through se, unko khudaan far and wide different nations of the world, the Lord is using them and using him to bring glory to the name of the Lord. Church, would you welcome them in the name of the Lord Jesus Christ? Pastor G, please come.

0: Hello and welcome to this special episode of Jeevan Kajal. Today's program features a dance performed by the gospel dancers from the Church of Jesus Christ, Mumbai, as well as the hit gospel song Mahima Ho Teri, sung and composed by Brother Dheeraj Shinde. Finally, at the end of the program, we have a wonderful message given by my husband, Pastor Daniel Isaac. Do please keep writing and emailing us, as we would love to hear from you. Also, don't forget to catch our address at the end of the program.
1: The difference in a regular dance choreography and a worship dance is that every step of a worship dance signifies praise to God. Many hours are spent in preparing this routine, as we want this dance to be presented holy and acceptable in the sight of our Lord Jesus Christ. This particular song to which the gospel dancers will perform is called Sundar Mera Yeshu Sundar and is sung by my husband.